owners and labels. Chef figured there was a fable. Ace took up all that the neighbors. Now figures turning the

to adjust to. I don't need security to ride around town. We can fly downtown, just us two. Unless you know the G-way handshake when we go to shake hands, man. Can't

0: Drake's necklace?
1: It's mine.
0: Oh, you're part of your best friend's group?
1: One of, this is our gang.